0: 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Angie's letter says, "Dear Delilah, I married my high school sweetheart. After 22 years of marriage, I left him because things were very bad. I left thinking that things would get better and we would eventually work it out. That didn't happen. Now he's fallen in love with Cindy, who used to be our best friend. I was not perfect and neither was he, but I had all intentions of working it out. I was just trying to make him see how bad things were. I guess I was wrong. I still love him, and now I've had to accept things as they are. My question is, what do I do? Do I be strong? Do I move forward? Do I only talk to him if our daughter is concerned? I don't know what to do. It's so hard. Any advice you could give would be most helpful. Thanks so much. From a brokenhearted Angie." Angie, I'll have my response to you coming up next. You're listening to Delilah.
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21: Storms then becoming partly cloudy tonight with a low of 70. For Tuesday, we're mostly cloudy with a 60% chance of showers and storms, especially late in the day and in the evening hours. Find ways to stay weather aware as some could be strong to severe. Highs will make it to 83. Decreasing clouds with a 30% chance of rain early on Wednesday. Cooler highs near 60. I'm WSBT 22's Abby Wepler.

0: I hope you are rested. I hope you had a wonderful weekend, and I hope you stick around all night long. I am here to share this Monday night with you. You're listening to Delilah. 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

If you have joined us for the first time on this Monday night, I hope you had a delightful weekend. I want to say hello to Melissa and Shane, to Denny and Samantha, and to Caroline, who called tonight. The phone lines are open just for you.

0: So some folks are going through tough times because of basic economics. Some folks are going through tough times because of really bad choices, really poor choices they continue to make. But some people are going through tough times right now because they have been hit by a tsunami of heartache. I have a friend named Peter who lost his best friend, Salem, last year to cancer and a surgery that went wrong. And then he walked in to check on his mom and found that she was having a stroke. Because he is a retired nurse, he went into action. He was able to not only save his mother's life, but to get her to a place that she's now able to use her hands again and communicate again and be present with him again. So she gave him life, and then he saved her life, and now they are sharing one another's life for whatever time God allows. But that's a tsunami of grief. That is a hurricane force winds when you lose someone you love, when you find out you've been betrayed, when your spouse walks out the door or doesn't, and then you find out they've been walking in someone else's door for weeks or months. That's a tsunami of heartache. And if you are going through that kind of tidal wave, there is no song in the world I can play that's going to help. That's the truth. But I can pray for you. And I can encourage you, and I can remind you that if you hold on tight to the life ring of faith, the life ring of friends, the life ring of those you can trust, you will make it through. You will. You will make it through. I promise you that. We'll be back. You're listening to Delilah. 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
13: A few evening showers and storms, then becoming partly cloudy tonight with a low of 70. For Tuesday, we're mostly cloudy with a 60% chance of showers and storms, especially late in the day and in the evening hours. Find ways to stay weather aware, as some could be strong to severe. Highs will make it to 83. Decreasing clouds with a 30% chance of rain early on Wednesday. Cooler highs near 60. I'm WSBT 22's Abby Wepler.

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0: 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Use that promo code love just to make sure you get that 60% off. Angie's letter says, "Dear Delilah, I married my high school sweetheart. After 22 years of marriage, I left him because things were very bad. I left thinking that things would get better and we would eventually work it out. That didn't happen. Now he's fallen in love with Cindy, who used to be our best friend. I was not perfect and neither was he, but I had all intentions of working it out. I was just trying to make him see how bad things were. I guess I was wrong. I still love him, and now I've had to accept things as they are. My question is, what do I do? Do I be strong? Do I move forward? Do I only talk to him if our daughter is concerned? I don't know what to do. It's so hard. Any advice you could give would be most helpful. Thanks so much. From a brokenhearted Angie." Angie, I'll have my response to you coming up next. You're listening to Delilah. 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
14: A few evening showers and storms, then becoming partly cloudy tonight with a low of 70. For Tuesday, we're mostly cloudy with a 60% chance of showers and storms, especially late in the day and in the evening hours. Find ways to stay weather aware, as some could be strong to severe. Highs will make it to 83. Decreasing clouds with a 30% chance of rain early on Wednesday. Cooler highs near 60. I'm WSBT 22's Abby Wepler.

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0: So what in the world is going on in your world? 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I was talking with a young person last night who said they're taking a break from their relationship because they're tired of the fussing and fighting and bickering. Relationships shouldn't be about fussing and fighting and bickering. 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
10: A few evening showers and storms, then becoming partly cloudy tonight with a low of 70. For Tuesday, we're mostly cloudy with a 60% chance of showers and storms, especially late in the day and in the evening hours. Find ways to stay weather aware, as some could be strong to severe. Highs will make it to 83. Decreasing clouds with a 30% chance of rain early on Wednesday. Cooler highs near 60. I'm WSBT 22's Abby Wepler.

0: that does it for me tonight. Thank you for letting me sneak through the airwaves and be a part of your evening. Have a terrific Tuesday and join me again tomorrow night. And do me a favor, take some time out of your busy schedule to slow down and love someone. You're listening to Delilah.
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0: Hi, Miranda.
1: Hi, how are you?
0: I'm wonderful. What can I do for you tonight?
1: About a year ago, I was the maid of honor at my best friend's wedding. While we were staying at the inn, I saw this guy and was just completely, honestly, just attracted to him from the get-go and had no idea that he was the best friend of the groom. And so needless to say, you know, the night found us together in each other's company, and we just hit it off. And we exchanged phone numbers, and he lives another state away, and I thought for sure that would be the end of it. 2 days after the wedding, he gave me a call, and we've kept in contact for over a year now, and he's my soulmate. That's all there is to it. But recently, he and I have come to the decision that it's not best, you know, to talk to each other because of living arrangements. So basically what's going on is we're going to lose, lose connection.
0: Wait. Back up. You're single?
1: Yes.
0: He's single?
1: He was in and out of a relationship and...
0: Is he married?
1: No.
0: Then he's single.
1: Exactly. That's what I think, too.
0: If he's not married, he's single.
1: That's right.
0: Until he makes a lifetime commitment to somebody or is, you know, engaged in talking about making a lifetime commitment to somebody, he's single.
1: Right.
0: Now, is it a serious situation? Are they talking marriage? Are they talking forever? Or were they...

Welcome to the John Tesh Radio Show. I am your grateful host. It's Intelligence for Your Life. And if you know any college kids, tell them to think long and hard about what to major in. I will explain. Because turns out more than one in three people regret the major they chose. This is the takeaway from a report by the Federal Reserve, which annually asks college graduates whether they would choose a different field of study if they had a do-over. Overall, across all fields of study, 35% of college graduates said they would pick a different major if they had a second chance. The most regretted major, humanities, which encompasses things like art history, English literature, history, anthropology, sociology, philosophy. Turns out over 40% of graduates with a degree in those fields wish they had made a different choice. Other majors people regret the most, journalism, sadly, communications and education. It's not that those aren't worthy pursuits. It's mainly about job opportunities and pay. So now, what are the least regretted majors? Computer and information sciences, 72% of grads would choose it again, including criminology, engineering, nursing, and health. Those degrees provide solid job opportunities and very good pay. Okay, coming up, there's now a simple test that can suggest a potential for a life of bad choices. Take the test next.

0: All right, so there is now a simple test that can suggest a potential for a life of bad choices. Researchers at Stockholm University, they wanted to figure out whether it's possible to determine at an early age if a child will grow up to be a criminal. And it all hinges on whether or not they can resist instant gratification. There's a great book on this. It's called by Dr. Scott Peck. It's called The Road Less Traveled. So way back nearly 60 years ago, researchers studied thousands of 13-year-old boys. The boys were told they could have $100 now or $1,000 in 5 years. And then 50 years later, researchers studied the criminal records of those same boys, now men, and the teens who chose instant gratification had a, quote, significantly higher risk of criminal involvement later in life. It's because difficulty in delaying gratification, also known as temporal discounting, means a person has a tendency to prefer immediate rewards and satisfaction instead of future benefits. It's a problem with planning and goal setting, and it's something that can be worked on before a kid turns to a life of crime. Delayed gratification, so important.
1: Intelligence for your life.
0: And coming up, a lot of people have been remodeling their homes to be more cozy and relaxing. It's called comfort decorating, really catching on, and this can provide a sense of calm when the rest of your life feels nuts.

0: John Tesh with you, Intelligence for Your Life, and look around, if you will, at your walls, your bed, maybe even at your desk. Does your space stress you out? Well, it makes sense that the place where we spend the most time has a huge impact on our mindset. That's why a lot of people have been remodeling their homes to be more cozy and relaxing, and it has a name. It's called, quote, comfort decorating. It can provide a sense of calm when the rest of life feels chaotic, and you don't need to do a full design overhaul either. Small changes can make a big difference. For example, let's think about color. Sally Augustin is an environmental psychologist, and she says touches of blue create calm and greens can boost creativity. Also, bring in some nostalgia. We do this, like an old baseball glove or a favorite antique passed down to you. I have a Hammond B3 organ next to me from the 1960s. Nostalgic objects remind you about what's important in your life. Also, think about how things feel. A soft blanket or plush rug can improve your mood because the sensation of something cozy produces a spike in mood-boosting oxytocin. And something hard and smooth like a quartz counter makes people feel more stable and secure. Dr. Augustin says, when you feel a sense of control over your space, it's going to lift your mood. I love this stuff.
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0: Contest for Gib Gerard. Here we go with more random facts. It's a random fact. Did you know, Gib, that, and what do you think of this? 51% of couples now say it is acceptable to use AI to write their wedding vows. Right?
1: Here's the thing. If you're not going to write your own wedding vows, then use the standard ones, you know, to have and to hold in sickness and in health. Just use those. But if you're going to write, the whole point of writing your own is that you want something a little bit more personal. Now, I will say, and I am okay with this in general, that one of my favorite uses for ChatGPT, for AI, the language models and stuff like that, is to do the first draft. To get the words underneath you, and then you can edit it and insert the personal anecdotes around the framework that ChatGPT gives you. I'm okay with that. But genuinely, if you're not into writing your own vows, don't write your own vows. There are standard ones you can just use. You Google it. You don't even need uses less power. Yeah, use Google instead of ChatGPT.
0: Yeah, but you're right. It's great for a first draft as long as you use it that way. And also, you can tell ChatGPT, you can say act like. So you can say, act like Cyrano de Bergerac, act like Gib Gerard, right?
1: I mean, yes, you can. I just, again, for anything
0: act
1: else.
0: Act like Uncle Will. No, can't do it.
1: For anything else, but your wedding vows, if you're writing your own, it should just be so personal that there's no way a machine can cover it. Otherwise, why are you getting married? Marry the machine. They got the robots now.
0: Okay.
2: 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Feel good music. You guys play all the best music. I love it.
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6: Skies tonight will be mostly cloudy. We can't rule out an isolated shower. Temperatures drop into the upper 60s. I'm WSBT 22's Lynette Grant.

0: Time for some mindset intelligence. What's the best way to wake up with a positive mindset? Well, Penn State researchers say before you put your feet on the floor, keep your eyes closed and think about three incredible things in your life that you're grateful for. I love this tactic. Then you visualize your entire day from start to finish and fill your day with images of success and accomplishments. No negative thoughts or, I should have done's allowed. Because the research shows starting out on the right foot every morning will boost productivity, health, and happiness. Before you put your feet on the floor, keep your eyes closed. Think about three incredible things in your life that you're grateful for. Then visualize your entire day from start to finish and fill it with images of success and accomplishments.
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0: 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From our dating and relationship files, do you want to have fewer relationship fights with your spouse? Then you should be setting a spending limit for how much either of you spend without consulting the other. My wife and I have done this. This is according to Dr. Megan McCoy, a financial planning professor at Kansas State. She says whether it's $100 or $1,000 or a monthly limit, it can significantly reduce the number of arguments you and your partner have about money. It's because giving yourselves blanket permission to spend how you choose, up to a point, no questions asked, puts you on the same page financially. And people who agree on money, how to spend it, how to save it, and how to value it, they're better able to envision a shared future. Being transparent about money issues makes the relationship feel safer, more secure, and more like you're a team.

It's Intelligence for Your Life. John Tesh with you here on the radio. And check this out. Finally, looks like cursive handwriting is making a comeback. It's now required at Iowa's public schools, for example. And that's a good thing because reading and writing skills happen to be linked, so any focus on handwriting improves literacy rates. In 2010, most states adopted education standards that emphasized keyboard skills over handwriting, and cursive writing was cut out completely. Now 25 states require cursive writing, but even if you're an adult and out of school, it can give your brain power a boost. Princeton University saying writing in cursive is one of the easiest, most effective ways to stimulate the areas of the brain associated with thinking, language, and memory, and it taps into them all at once. Princeton research found that people who write in cursive express more ideas more quickly than people who write on a computer. Makes sense to me. But you don't have to be taking a class or writing an essay to get the benefit. It turns out even writing your grocery list or your to-do list in cursive, or even just practicing your signature every day, will activate your brain and improve your problem-solving and your thinking skills. Cursive is back, and I'm happy about it. Coming up, the latest social media beauty hack is to have a veneer tech do low-cost procedures to put veneers on your teeth. But as of now, we hear reports of bleeding gums, teeth glued together, and severe pain. You'll want to hear about this.

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Have you heard about this latest social media beauty hack? Is to have a veneer technician do low-cost procedures to put veneers on your teeth. Basically, technicians will apply veneers for a fraction of the cost of a traditional cosmetic dentist. The only problem? Well, veneer techs aren't actually a thing, and they definitely are not dentists. They're just regular people who took a two-day course, got a meaningless certificate, and are now illegally placing veneers on patients using everything from kits purchased off of Amazon to nail acrylics bought at beauty supply stores. As you can imagine, the results are often disastrous. People report that their veneers fell off after one day. There are reports of bleeding gums, teeth glued together, and severe pain. And then those people who thought they were saving money by using a veneer tech, they end up spending a lot more money to fix the problem at a real dentist. Think of it like this. If you get acrylic nails and the application damages your existing nails, eventually your real nail will grow back, right? With teeth, they don't grow back, right? And there's a very real chance that a 25-year-old with perfectly healthy teeth who gets veneers applied by an amateur could wind up with dentures. Okay, coming up, it's hard to make new friends as an adult, but here's something to make it a little easier. Having dinner with strangers. A company is fighting loneliness by connecting you with five strangers who want to have dinner with you. Would you do this? It's next.

0: It's a fact that it's become hard to make new friends as an adult. So here's something to make it a bit easier. Having dinner with strangers. A company called TimeLeft.com says it's fighting loneliness by connecting you with five strangers who want to have dinner with you. It's right now running in 160 cities across the globe. Here's how it works. You sign up for dinner on the app, and Time Left asks you a series of questions, like what field you work in, whether you're introverted or extroverted, if you're religious, if you exercise, if you have kids, and if you're in a relationship. Then you pick a date to attend a dinner, and the app matches you with five people based on your compatibility. You don't know anything about the other people. You don't get the restaurant location until the morning of the dinner. At dinner, there's an icebreaker game, and afterward, the app reveals a bar where everybody who had dinner that night through the app can meet up for an after party, because several dinners happen simultaneously. It's crazy, right? Sounds interesting. This way, you connect with even more strangers beyond your dinner table. If you try it, let me know what you think. It's timeleft.com. 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

0: It's time for you to sleep better. I've got the tip here. I want to get Gibbs' reaction to this. So the tip from University of Pennsylvania researchers is order pizza for dinner and then take a 20-minute walk right after you eat it. They say that tomato sauce on pizza is a great source of lycopene, which helps produce melatonin. Everybody knows what that is. When you combine tomatoes with a little fat from the cheese or the olive oil, it helps you absorb more lycopene. After each piece of pizza, take a 20-minute walk, which helps you better digest the pizza. I can't walk after that because I eat a lot of pizza.
1: I've come to an age where there are certain things that if I eat them, I know I can't do anything for the rest of the day.
0: That's right.
1: And pizza is one of them. I was just having this conversation about Chipotle burritos. I was like, I have to get the bowl now because if I eat the burrito, I'm done. So the science is there. Go for the walk. By the way, you should do that after every meal. We've talked about the research being there.
0: Yeah, yeah.
1: And I love pizza, again, as much as the next guy. But the reality is, at my age, if I'm having pizza, that's it. That's my day. I'm done.
0: Yeah. The bowl now? You're going to get what's the difference between the bowl and the
1: tortilla. But the tortilla is thick. And it's also like more of the veggies end up in the bowl. I'm telling you, I can't do the actual burrito anymore.
0: This is all you think about, right?
1: All I think about.
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7: Skies tonight will be mostly cloudy. We can't rule out an isolated shower. Temperatures drop into the upper 60s. I'm WSBT 22's Lynette Grant.

0: big mission here, one of them anyway, on the John Tesh program is to keep you alive. So let's do that now. Don't drive dehydrated anymore. Because even mild dehydration, we now know, has been shown to spark twice as many mistakes behind the wheel. Drifting out of your lane, braking late. That's about the same number of mistakes, by the way, made by people over the legal limit for alcohol. Sports and exercise researchers at the UK's Loughborough University found that being dehydrated will impair mental function and reduce concentration, alertness, and even short-term memory. The less water that's in your body, the thicker your blood gets, and the less oxygenated blood reaches your brain. So drink some water before you hit the road, and I will too.
1: Making you the smartest person in the room. Intelligence for your life.
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0: This is the John Tesh Radio Show on Sunny 101.5 WNSN, South Bend. Hey, look at this. Here's something people are now using AI for. They're using it to rehearse difficult conversations. According to the Wall Street Journal, talking to a chatbot is better than talking to a mirror to prepare for tough conversations. And using the, quote, conversational chat mode on something called ChatGPT, which you know about, can be like a dress rehearsal for interactions that we're dreading. Listen, Stanford professor Jeremy Utley says the back and forth with AI can help you strengthen your arguments, show you where your blind spots are, and reduce tension. Some managers are using it before they fire someone. Other people are using it to help them tell their elderly loved ones they can't drive anymore. Ugh! Or they need to move them into assisted living. That's how AI is helping with conversation.

Welcome to Intelligence for Your Life, the John Tesh Radio Show. And here's a big tip for you. If you want your kids to be less likely to be depressed as an adult, just let them spend more time with their grandparents. Hello. A study at Boston College found that grandparents and grandchildren have a significant mood-boosting effect on each other, even once the grandchildren are adults. The study tracked 400 pairs of grandparents and grandchildren of all ages for a full 20 years, and they looked at emotional closeness in concrete support, like doing chores, giving advice, providing transportation, and providing financial help. The result, the greater emotional support grandparents and adult grandchildren receive from each other, the better their psychological health, meaning the less likely either generation was to suffer symptoms of depression. So grandkids, listen up. Go out of your way to take grandma or grandpa out to lunch. Ask for her advice. Take her shopping or to a doctor's appointment. Go ahead and let your grandparents write you a check on your birthday, even if they're on Social Security and you've had a steady job for years, because it'll give both of you a measurable mood boost. If you want your kids to be less likely to be depressed as an adult, let them spend more time with their grandparents. And coming up, how long was your first date with your significant other? Mine was 5.5 hours, and it was 33 years ago to my wife, Connie. According to data from the dating app Upward, first dates that last 5 hours or more are more likely to lead to lasting love. Don't miss this. It's next.

0: Question for you. How long was your first date with your significant other? Because according to data from the dating app Upward, first dates that last 5 hours or more are more likely to lead to lasting love. This goes against the wisdom of making first dates short. And the experts say you shouldn't force a date to last longer, but when it happens organically, it's a really good thing. The trend is being called slow burn dating, quote unquote, slow burn dating. And approximately half of the couples who found love on the app had an epic 5 hour first date. I mentioned earlier, my wife and I, 5.5 hours on our first date 33 years ago, and we're still together. Most of the couples said the date was all about getting to know each other on a deeper level. Same. A dinner and a movie date can last 5 hours, but on these slow burn dates, the couples spent the majority of the time talking. Here's the difference between spark dating and slow burn dating. The spark is the initial dopamine rush you get from having chemistry with someone. You can feel it instantly. A slow burn date builds the foundation of connection. It's about taking the time to learn about the other person, and it works.
1: Intelligence for your life.
0: Coming up, would you believe the key to being more productive is to make time for being lazy? That's according to productivity expert Chris Bailey. I'll explain why he says scheduling certain lazy activities can help you be more creative and get much more done.

0: From our Success 101 files, you want to be more productive? Well, experts say it helps to make time for being lazy and unfocused. This is according to Chris Bailey, a productivity expert and author of the book Hyperfocus, How to Be More Productive in a World of Distraction. Bailey's idea of lazy is things like taking a walk, relaxing on the beach, people watching at the mall, or enjoying a long shower. My favorite. Research shows when your brain is unfocused, some amazing things happen. First, when you do something you don't need to think about, something habitual, like taking a shower, it restores cognitive energy and allows you to focus more deeply when you need to. Also, when your mind wanders, you're 14 times more likely to think about the future and your long-term goals compared to when you're focused on getting something done. And being unfocused allows you to think more creatively, because a relaxed brain is more likely to make obscure connections and have flashes of insight. By occasionally making time to be lazy, you're more likely to stumble upon greatness and be more productive.
1: It's intelligence for your life.
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0: From the journal Chronobiology on sleep, if you want to feel happier and more positive and boost your immune system at the same time, you want to get sleep between 10 and 11 p.m. every night on a schedule. So the researchers say you will triple your odds of feeling upbeat, and that will boost your immune system by almost 30%. The study authors say having a consistent bedtime increases the brain's production of neurotransmitters and the feel-good serotonin. I'm in bed between 7 and 8 at night.
1: How embarrassing is that? 3 o'clock in the morning.
0: That so,
1: you know,
0: so
1: I get those emails of you when you're waking up at 4:30. Hey, I just had an idea. Great. I'll see you in 2.5 hours when I'm getting out of bed at 6 a.m.
0: I'm not waking you up. Am I?
1: No, okay, I got to make phone. I've learned. Yeah. But look, the consistent bedtime thing, we keep coming back to this. And I see it with my kids. And we, you know, obviously, as a, you remember when you were growing up, you had a consistent bedtime. Uh-huh. And you always felt better when you met it. I see it in my kids. Like when my kids are dysregulated, when I can tell that they're not, that they have no emotional regulation, it's because they've been going to bed at the wrong hour.
0: Right.
1: And you cannot, this is something that we've talked about a lot, you cannot make up for it by sleeping in.
0: No.
1: You can get a sleep deficit covered over time. But what you cannot do is you cannot get the same benefits of consistent sleep if you're just sleeping in to compensate. Consistent bedtime, consistent wake time will create the right hormonal rhythms. And by the way, if you want to lose weight, this is the key. If you want to be more productive and less EDD, this is the key. You want to be more focused with your workouts, this is the key. You want to have better relationships, this is the key. This is the magic pill. Go to bed at the same time every night.
0: Join us again tomorrow for Gib Gerard's.
1: I'm just excited about it.
0: Church of Sleep.
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2: Skies tonight will be mostly cloudy. We can't rule out an isolated shower. Temperatures drop into the upper 60s. I'm WSBT 22's Lynette Grant.

0: Here's a quick tip you can use this week. If you want to increase your sense of well-being, experts say regularly eat chickpeas, lentils, or any other type of beans. People who do this are 80% happier, more energized, and more focused. How does this happen? Well, according to new research in the British Journal of Sports Medicine, they found that eating just a half a cup a day is enough to improve our mood and energy within 48 hours. Why? Beans are rich in a compound called PEA, which triggers production of the antidepressant hormone dopamine. So you got to try to eat a half a cup of chickpeas, lentils, or other types of beans every day for increased energy and a much better mood.
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0: All righty, here's a conversation starter for you. There is a reason, apparently, we call sunglasses shades. As it turns out, they turn us into shady people. This comes from research in the journal Psychological Science. In one of their experiments, people were asked to divide a certain amount of money between themselves and a stranger. Those wearing sunglasses generally kept more of the money for themselves. And in another experiment, people in a dimly lit room were more likely to lie about how well they did on a test. So why would wearing sunglasses or being in a dark room matter? Because darkness creates a sense of concealment. So we're more likely to feel like we can get away with doing something unethical because we think nobody can see us. Wow. Pass it on. It's Intelligence for Your Life.
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And here we go with how you can improve your life 60 seconds at a time. 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I love these. They're hard, but they work. Dr. Sherry Pagotto is a professor of medicine at the University of Massachusetts Medical School. She says planks will target your abs and your lower back, strengthening your core and making your spine more stable. That'll help you avoid injuries and pain. Very important. Another one-minute move to improve your health. Check your posture. I'm doing it now. Check your posture while you're sitting. Slouching will not only lead to back pain, a hunched posture is associated with feeling drained and bummed out. But the Journal of Behavioral Therapy found that people who sat up straight, they felt more enthusiastic, they felt less fatigued, and even boosted their brain activity. So check your posture while you're sitting and do a plank, and you'll improve your life 60 seconds at a time. All righty, coming up, do you remember last year when we told you the Toronto Zoo had to ask visitors to stop showing gorillas videos on their phones? They want the gorillas to be gorillas. Well, the problem has only gotten worse. It's next.

But do you remember last year when we told you the Toronto Zoo had to ask visitors to stop showing gorillas videos on their phones? The behavioral husbandry supervisor at the zoo said they want to ensure the animals' lives remain as natural as possible. Of course, they want the gorillas to be gorillas. Well, the problem has only gotten worse. So much so that the Wall Street Journal just had an article about it. All across North America, primates in zoos have become exposed to and fascinated with screens, usually from a zoo visitor showing it to them. At a Kentucky zoo, for example, a gorilla named Jelani has become so interested in zoo visitors' phones, he'll flick his finger or tap the glass when he's ready for a visitor to swipe to the next picture or video. And people who call themselves gorilla groupies, they go to the San Diego Zoo almost every day to film the gorillas and then show the home videos to the apes. The San Diego Zoo isn't happy about this and asks visitors to not do it. They say instead of trying to connect with apes through phones meant for humans, guests should passively observe them as they behave like gorillas, quote unquote. Because the reality is, it does nothing beneficial for the gorillas. Okay, coming up, you may not need medication like Ozempic to lose weight. Researchers at the University of Arizona now say a natural alternative is probably already in your fridge or your cupboard. Don't miss this next.

0: Look at this. You may not need medication like Ozempic to lose weight. Researchers at the University of Arizona say a natural alternative is probably already in your fridge or your cupboard. It's fiber. And the best kind to help control your weight is beta-glucan. That's a type of fiber found naturally in oats and barley. In a breakthrough study, scientists found that eating foods rich in beta-glucan could help reduce body weight, improve glucose control, and lower cholesterol without the need for additional medications, beta-glucan. Their study focused on how various plant-based fibers affect the gut microbiome, the trillions of bacteria living in our digestive system that play a crucial role in our overall health. And of all types of fiber, beta-glucan stood out as the clear winner. When mice were fed a high-fat diet and were given a beta-glucan supplement, they lost significantly more weight and body fat compared to mice on the same diet without the supplement. If you want to try it, you'll find the most beta-glucan fiber in oats, barley, shiitake mushrooms, rye bread, seaweed, nutritional yeast, and whole wheat bread.
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0: is one of those life hacks that makes so much sense, and it's so simple, Gib. If you need a quick mood boost, experts say just tidy up your home for 60 seconds, 1 minute. Turns out the quick cleanup from fluffing pillows to straightening papers, whatever, which this could take a little bit out in this room. I could take some of that. Increases levels of the feel-good hormone oxytocin, the bonding hormone, by 45%. This comes from clinical psychologist Dr. Alicia Clark from the book Hack Your Anxiety.
1: Yeah, I mean, look, just the little bit of seeing the results of your labor goes a long way. Now, you and I, we have messy offices. And so I know in my mind, and I know you're the same way, in my mind, I look at my office and I go, this is going to take me 5 days of just dedicated work to clean this up.
0: Right.
1: I don't have the time or the inclination to be able to do all of this. So what ends up happening is that my office just gets messier and messier and messier until it's literally no longer functioning. So that in order to actually make a difference, just try this thing where you go for 1 minute, clean one small area up.
0: Yeah.
1: It makes the whole thing seem surmountable, because right now it seems insurmountable for me.
0: It does. And what happens to me, and you know this, is that, you know, with electronic stuff, whatever, wires and connectors, if I can't find something, I'm like, I got to order on Amazon.
1: Right.
0: And then I find it.
1: I
0: have two.
1: Yeah, you have two. And you think, I'm not going to return it because I'm sure I'm going to need this in a week.
0: Right.
1: And then I got cables to things that don't exist. I can charge. If you come to my house, I can charge your flip phone.
0: That's great.
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6: Skies tonight will be mostly cloudy. We can't rule out an isolated shower. Temperatures drop into the upper 60s. I'm WSBT 22's Lynette Grant.

0: Kiss.
1: John Tesh back with you, and I have to tell you, when I was writing my memoir, I felt like I was worried I was going to get carpal tunnel from typing all day, carpal tunnel syndrome. Experts are now telling us we're more likely to get that thing from using our computer mouse all day. Turns out typing actually reduces swelling and pressure on the hands and wrists because your fingers, wrists, and joints are constantly moving. In fact, according to the journal Arthritis and Rheumatism, typing for 4 hours a day cuts your risk of carpal tunnel syndrome right in half. But the real culprit is apparently the computer mouse because of the repetitive motion and the fact that you keep your hand and wrist in a fixed position. Do that 20 hours a week and your risk goes up.
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1: 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What do you think is the first thing you should unpack when you move into a new apartment? It's your old pillow. According to Brown University, using a familiar pillow will help your brain relax big time. This is important when you're sleeping somewhere unfamiliar for the first time, because when we're somewhere new, our brain stays on high alert for danger in our new surroundings. There's even a name for it. The first night effect. It was discovered 50 years ago by clinical psychologists at Ohio State, but the feeling and even the smell of your old familiar pillow can cancel out your brain's hypervigilance, allowing you to calm down and get some sleep. So unpack your pillow first. And when your child goes on their first sleepover or moves into their college dorm, have them take their own pillow.

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6: Good morning, I'm Jim Irizarry. Here's today's top trending stories on Sunny 101.5. Hundreds remain without power after severe storms rolled through the area yesterday afternoon. As of this morning, Indiana Michigan Power has just under 200 customers without power. Midwest Energy and Communications says about 556 customers are without power, with most of the outages in the Cassopolis area. MEC hopes to have power back on for everyone tonight. Microsoft wants to grow its footprint in La Porte. The city's common council is going to let them, voting in favor of a second data center campus for the tech giant. Construction is already underway on Microsoft's first La Porte data center off Boyd Boulevard, and city leaders said a second campus will bring even more jobs and economic growth to the area. But not everyone is on board. Many in La Porte are calling for more transparency as the project moves forward. A man is in custody after allegedly approaching a woman working in a lab on the Notre Dame campus with a knife. The man has been taken into custody. The incident happened around 9:30 yesterday morning inside Stinson Remick Hall. The woman told investigators she was approached in a lab by a man who displayed a knife and told her to close the windows. When someone else walked into the room, the man allegedly hid the knife, asked where the restroom was, and left. Jose Ramirez homered and hit a two-run double on a 3-for-4 night. The Cleveland Guardians beat the reeling Detroit Tigers 8-2. Jake Bowers homered and drove in four runs. The Milwaukee Brewers beat the Chicago Cubs 9-3 in the first meeting this season between the longtime NL Central rivals. The Seattle Mariners stopped a three-game slide Monday night with a 6-1 victory over the Chicago White Sox. The South Bend Cubs are on the road for a second straight week, heading to Comstock Park to take on West Michigan. 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
7: Mostly cloudy skies today. Chance of a few showers and thunderstorms, especially this afternoon and this evening, with high temperatures at 83. I'm Chief Meteorologist Carrie Pujol.
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12: High 41, 19 away from 6. Good morning, sunny morning show for a Tuesday morning. I am Mark McGill with Santana and Rob Thomas.

0: Rachel Platten, Stand By You on Sunny 101.5 with the best variety of the 80s, 90s, and today in the Sunny Morning Show. 548, how are you? I am Mark McGill on your Tuesday. Chance of rain off and on today, 83 for high, 71 right now. My wife Julie back in the studio this morning. Hello, my love.
1: Good morning.
0: So I know that I am not always husband of the year, even though I try.
1: Really?
0: Yeah, I try. I try really hard, but I have my shortcomings.
1: Shocking.
0: I know you don't ever see those.
1: No.
0: But I want you to realize that it could always be worse.
1: Oh, I know.
0: I could always be a worse husband.
1: Okay.
0: Guy in Georgia will not face criminal charges for accidentally setting his wife on fire.
1: Oh, my.
0: By flicking his lighter near his pickup truck's gas tank while refueling.
1: Oh.
0: Austin Dawkins, 37, will not be charged, according to a statement from the state fire commissioner. Dawkins' wife, 30-year-old Jessica, suffered minor burns to her legs, arms, and back at a Clarksville gas station over the

0: Those signs are there for a reason, sir.
1: Video shows flames shooting from the nozzle and slightly burning Jessica.
0: Wow.
1: Honey.
0: Wow.
1: It was an accident.
0: Yeah.
1: I did not do it on purpose.
0: Maybe he's not able to read. Maybe, I don't know.
1: I feel bad for this guy, right? No matter what argument they have for the rest of their life.
0: I didn't light a cigarette at the gas station and light my wife on fire. Right.
1: Oh, yeah? I can just hear her now. At least I didn't start you on fire.
0: Right?
1: For the rest of his life. 550. Here's REO. Keep on loving you. Sunny 101.5. Good morning.

0: REO Speedwagon, keep on loving you on Sunny 101.5 with the best variety of the 80s, 90s, and today at 5:53, 7 away from 6. Good morning. It's the Sunny Morning Show for a Tuesday morning. I am Mark McGill. Sunshine today, this morning, then showers off and on. Some of those storms could be strong or severe once again today. 83 for a high. It is 67 right now. My wife, Julie, back in the studio this morning with some food news. Hormel has introduced the Spam Dog. It's basically Spam in the shape of a hot dog.
1: I don't know.
0: They say it doesn't seem like a huge stretch. They don't seem that different, although if you're a connoisseur of one of them, then you probably have stronger feelings. It's not available in stores, but they're rolling them out this summer at select restaurants. And convenience stores.
1: I wonder if it comes in a can.
0: And baseball stadiums across the country. I don't know.
1: Yeah, interesting.
0: You used to work in a meat packing place, right?
1: I did.
0: Did you ever make hot dogs?
1: We made sausage.
0: Is that different than hot dogs?
1: A little bit, yeah.
0: Can you make? Can you watch sausage being made? Because they tell you not to watch hot dogs being made.
1: A little less icky.
0: If you're looking for something more.

0: plant-based. There's a farm in Massachusetts that sells asparagus ice cream.
1: No, thank you.
0: Farm is called Flavors of Cook Farm. It's a dairy farm, but it's in a town called Hadley, which is known as the asparagus capital of the world. The ice cream is seasonal. It's called Hadley Grass. It also has almonds. Manager of the farm says they've been doing it for a while, but, quote, people will often think that it's a joke. So what does it taste like? What does asparagus ice cream taste like? They say that there are strings or chunks of asparagus. But when you take the first bite, you get the sweet with the almond, like a pistachio-flavored ice cream.
1: I don't think so.
0: Then the asparagus hits you on the backside, and you're like, oh, there's that.
1: Ew.
0: Asparagus ice cream.
1: I like asparagus. I like ice cream. I don't think I'd like them together.
0: It's now available. And finally, if you want a crunchier snack, there's a new cracker in Japan, which is infused with whole dried digger wasps.
1: Oh, my.
0: The dough of the cracker is slightly sweet, and the dried wasps taste like burnt raisins.
1: Why? Why?
0: I guess these crackers have a real sting, though.
1: Oh, my.
0: 5:56.

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0: good morning. 601, 67 degrees. Happy Tuesday. It's the Sunny Morning Show. I am Mark McGill. News time now. Here's Jim.
1: Good morning. I'm Jim Irizarry. Here's today's top trending stories on Sunny 101.5. Benton Harbor City Commissioners approved the transfer of local income tax dollars to the general fund to help the city meet its obligations for several grant-funded projects. City Manager Alex Little requested the transfer to cover the city's portion of three grants. Those are for fire hydrants, police radios, and high water management. Little says the money will later be reimbursed by the state and placed back in the income tax fund. An Elkhart man was sentenced Monday to 32 years in prison for his role in a crash that killed a motorcyclist and severely injured a passenger in the summer of 2024. 39-year-old Bobby Young was sentenced for causing a crash at the intersection of Locust and Ireland Roads in South Bend on August 24, 2024. The crash killed Kenneth Calhoun II of South Bend and severely injured a 30-year-old South Bend woman. The St. Joseph County Prosecutor's Office said he also received a sentencing enhancement for being a habitual offender. Several adults were arrested and several juveniles were taken into custody following multiple fights related to Dowagiac Union High School's graduation ceremony on Sunday. In total, officers arrested two adults, 20 and 21-year-old males from Dowagiac, for assault and battery and disturbing the peace. Officers also took three juveniles into custody that were involved in the altercation. Victor Wembanyama had 41 points and 24 rebounds. Dylan Harper finished with 24 points and a team playoff record 7 steals. The San Antonio Spurs beat the Oklahoma City Thunder 122-115 in a double overtime classic to open the Western Conference Finals last night. Wembanyama, who at 22 years, 134 days, became the youngest player with at least 40 points and 20 rebounds in a playoff game. Tonight, the Eastern Conference Finals get underway in New York with the Cleveland Cavaliers facing the Knicks. Tip-off is at 8 p.m. Stay up to date on all things trending with our daily on-demand podcast at sunny1015.com.
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10: Mostly cloudy skies today, scattered showers and a few thunderstorms as well. The best chance of severe storms, strong storms, will be this afternoon and this evening. Highs today around 83. We'll drop down to 50 tonight and then tomorrow becoming mostly sunny with highs back near 60. I'm Chief Meteorologist Carrie Pujo.
0: Thank you, Carrie. 67 right now at 6:05. Oh, the webs we weave. There's a guy asking the internet for advice as he's been lying to his girlfriend about his car situation for about a year. And now it's coming to it's coming to fruition. It's the, what is it? The
11: truth comes out.
0: Well, the rooster's coming home to roast. What's that saying?
11: I don't know.
0: Anyway, dude's in trouble. We'll talk about it coming up on the Sunny Morning Show.
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0: Bruno Mars on Sunny 101.5 with the best variety of the 80s, 90s, and today at 6:09. Good morning, Sunny Morning Show for a Tuesday morning. I am Mark McGill, along with my wife Julie. Showers 83 for high today, 67 right now.
1: Love
0: is exciting and new.
1: Exciting and new.
0: Come aboard.
1: Come aboard.
0: We're expecting you.
2: Where is this headed?
1: We're expecting you.
0: So there's a guy who has turned to the internet for advice. The advice is pretty simple. It's just, dude, to tell the truth. But for the past year, he's been trying to impress this really attractive woman, which I understand how that goes. So if you haven't rented a car from Turo before, explain what Turo is.
2: It's like your own car rental service, but it's you rent from people instead of a business.
0: Yeah,
2: so if you have an extra vehicle, you can put it on Turo, and people rent it from you.
0: It's kind of like an Airbnb
2: with cars
0: for cars,
2: right?
0: And it's what we do when we go to Maui every year. We rent from Turo. It's a lot of times not as nice of a car as you'll get at like a rental car place.
2: But
0: a lot of times
2: it's convenient. They bring it right to you. It's awesome,
0: And it's a lot less expensive.
2: Yep.
0: And when you're on vacation, a lot of times you don't need a car all the time, so it's silly to pay.
2: You're not there to spend time in the car. Yeah. You're there to be on the beach. Yep.
0: Anyway, so there's a guy who's been trying to impress this woman, so he's been renting this really expensive sports car from Turo every time they went on a date. Because he wanted her to think that he was this big spender dude who had this really nice sports car. Well, they have a date this weekend, and he tried to rent the car from Turo, and it's not available.
2: I'll get you every time.
0: They have this really expensive, nice, it's actually for the weekend, a romantic weekend trip planned, and the dude can't get the car.
2: Now what?
0: So now he's asking the internet, now what? So, of course, some of the comments are, honestly, just tell her, you know, although he's so deep into this now, right? I mean,
2: wow.
0: Like, so somebody else said, keep the lie going, tell her your car is in the shop and that it's a rental.
2: Rent a new car?
0: And somebody else said, that's a sign you have to tell her the truth. So for the last year, this guy's been renting like a Ferrari.
2: Oh, my.
0: And passing it off as his car.
2: Yeah, that's going to catch up to you eventually.
0: And this weekend, they've got a big date, and the Ferrari's not available. Oh, 6:12. The webs we weave. Super high low coming up. 12 after 6. Madonna, Open Your Heart is on the Sunny Morning Show. 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
1: Sunny, good morning.
2: Good morning.
1: Who's this?
2: Brad.
1: Brad, how are you, buddy?
2: Doing real well this morning.
1: Good.
2: On my way to work.
1: There you go, me too. Should get here any minute now. All right, Brad, here we go. You're a caller 10. Let's get your guess for the Super High-Low jackpot. What is it?
2: All right, let's go with 199.72.
1: 199.72. Brad is...
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1: A little high, buddy. Have a great day at work. 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I know it's not easy, and we'll talk soon, okay?
2: All right, thanks so much.
1: 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Bye-bye.
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3: Super High Low on Sunny 101.5. 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
10: Hey, good morning, Sunny Morning Show for a Tuesday morning. I am Mark McGill. Prince Harry and Meghan Markle are working on developing a movie based on the Afghan war memoir, No Way Out, the searing true story of men and under siege. Prince Harry served 2 years of duty in Afghanistan. As part of the 10 years he spent in the British Armed Forces, the book covers the UK's Easy Company, a unit of paratroopers and Royal Irish Rangers who had to hold the center of Musa Qala in 2006. The film will be produced by the couple's Archwell Productions for Netflix. The project is part of a deal between the Sussexes and Netflix. Brendan Fraser is headed to the Indy 500 for a special role. He'll be the honorary starter for the legendary race on Sunday. Fraser was likely chosen as he stars as General Dwight D. Eisenhower later this month in the D-Day drama Pressure. The president of IndyCar says in a statement, "His presence atop the flag stand is fitting as we honor the service and sacrifice of our military heroes on Memorial Day weekend and prepare for another iconic edition of the world's greatest race." Pete Davidson's friends are coming to his defense after his ex, Elsie Hewitt, took to social media in a since-deleted post asking for a mother's helper. One insider explains Pete has been paying for everything related to Elsie and Scotty, including the rent, their living expenses, their health insurance, etc. The source adds, Pete is doing everything to be super supportive to Elsie. He's changed his schedule and done everything he can to be there physically and financially so Elsie can feel supported. On Friday, Hewitt took to TikTok saying that she is raising their son on her own. Tom Brady is adding to his long resume. The GOAT, former NFL quarterback, took a turn on the Gucci Resort 2027 runway in New York on Saturday. Brady was in head-to-toe black leather as he strutted his stuff in front of stars including Mariah Carey, Shawn Mendes, Lindsay Lohan, Cindy Crawford, and Kim Kardashian. Vogue fans noted how stiffly he walked, with one saying online, "Why is he walking like the Tin Man?"
4: Because he's an NFL player,
10: because he's Tom
4: not
10: Brady.
4: A model.
10: Well, if he walks too fast, he might mess up his hair.
4: That's true.
10: Michael Jackson's music is making a return to the top of the Billboard Top 100 charts. Thanks to the film Michael, his 1982 album Thriller landed in the number one spot during the week of May 16th. The album's jump in streaming activity was fueled by the release of the film, setting it back to the top of the list for the first time in four decades. Kevin Jonas shocked fans with a dramatic fitness transformation, showing off his physique in a shirtless gym video that quickly caught attention online. His wife Danielle Jonas reacted enthusiastically, captioning the clip on her Instagram stories, "Little things out now," and adding, "And apparently so are the abs." Kevin dropped the new single on Friday and told people the song is inspired by his marriage, calling it a great extension of my story with Danielle. "It truly is. Little Things" is the latest song from Kevin's solo work following his first ever solo track, Changing. I've seen the picture.
4: Yeah.
10: Kevin Jonas is ripped.
4: Really?
10: And Nick Lachey was on Watch What Happens Live with Andy Cohen when he told the story of running into his ex, Jessica Simpson, and her kids on a flight to Hawaii. The two have been divorced for almost 20 years at this point and didn't sit together, though Lachey said they were in the same vicinity. Nick told Cohen that while Simpson and her mother sat in first class, the kids and her estranged husband, Eric, were in the back of the plane.
4: Oh, my.
10: The kids were in a separate class of service, Cohen asked. Yes, Lachey confirmed. A separate class of service. Jessica Simpson in first class. Kids back in coach. 6:30. Here's Taylor Opelite on the Sunny Morning Show.

0: Taylor, 633, 67 degrees. Good morning. Happy Tuesday, sunny morning show. I am Mark McGill. News Time Now. Here's Jim.
1: Good morning. I'm Jim Irizarry. Here's today's top trending stories on Sunny 101.5. Firefighters believe lightning sparked a house fire Monday afternoon. The South Bend Fire Department said crews were called just after 1:30 p.m. to the 1300 block of Leaper Avenue for a lightning strike investigation after a caller said they saw lightning strike near a home. The fire was quickly brought under control. This marks the fifth lightning strike on a home or building, leading to a fire this spring. On Monday, the Elkhart Common Council members delayed a vote on funding repairs for the Napanee Street pedestrian bridge. City leaders say the issue was procedural, a publishing problem with the ordinance, meaning the council cannot vote until its next meeting in June. But the need behind the request is more serious. The bridge is nearing the end of its life and will eventually have to be demolished because of safety concerns. The Berrien County Health Department will offer free hearing, vision, and dental screenings for children this summer ahead of the next school year. The clinics are open to Berrien County children ages 3 through 6 and will run from June through August. Appointments are encouraged, although walk-ins will be accepted. First Tampa Bay, now Buffalo. Montreal Canadiens forward Alex Newhook keeps coming up big in Game 7s. The 25-year-old scored his second seventh-game series clincher of the playoffs, this time 11-22 into overtime, in the 3-2 win over the Buffalo Sabres on Monday night. The Canadiens advance to the Eastern Conference Finals, where they'll face the well-rested Hurricanes in a series set to open at Carolina on Thursday. The Hurricanes have been off since their 3-2 series-clinching overtime win against Philadelphia on May 9th. Carolina's 11-day break between playoff games is the longest in NHL history. Stay up to date on all things trending with our daily on-demand podcast at sunny1015.com.
2: From the Great Lakes Heating and Air Conditioning Weather Center, Michiana Weather.
3: Mostly cloudy skies today, scattered showers and a few thunderstorms as well. The best chance of severe storms, strong storms, will be this afternoon and this evening. Highs today around 83. We'll drop down to 50 tonight and then tomorrow becoming mostly sunny with highs back near 60. I'm Chief Meteorologist Carrie Pujol.
0: Thank you, Carrie. 67 right now at 636. A funny lottery story coming up. It's not how much money this guy won. It's what he did for a year after he won the lottery, and then we'll talk about just silly, stupid, like, stuff. If you won the lottery, what would you buy? All right? Your calls and texts coming up on the Sunny Morning Show.
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0: Chapel Road Pink Pony Club at Sunny 101.5. The best Friday of the 80s, 90s, and today in the Sunny Morning Show for a Tuesday morning, 6:40, 20 till 7. I am Mark McGill. Showers off and on. Today's high, 83. It's a 67 right now. My wife, Julie, live in the studio this morning. Guy on Reddit says that he went viral this past week after revealing that he quietly won millions of dollars in the lottery 11 years ago.
1: Wow.
0: And nobody knew.
1: Ooh, that's how you do it.
0: Nobody knew. He's single. He did not tell a single person that he won millions in the lottery. He never told his family and has spent the years living as though he were still broke. He described the win as surprisingly anticlimactic.
1: Well, if you don't change anything, yeah.
0: His first splurge was a $48 pour of Pappy Van Winkle bourbon at a bar where nobody knew him. He says he sipped it slowly, let himself absorb the reality, and then never ordered it again because once money was no limit, the pleasure was gone.
1: Oh, wow. Okay.
0: His most treasured purchase was a $4,000 mattress.
1: And no one would know that, right?
0: That was the biggest thing he bought.
1: Wow.
0: He also owns a leather chair he lied to his mother about and an antique record player he claims came from an estate sale. He described the strategy as boring is the play and said that pressure from family and social circles is what financially destroys most lottery winners.
1: Yeah.
0: He said he was sharing the story now because it feels stupid to keep it doing it alone. Guy won millions 11 years ago.
1: And here I was thinking he was doing something philanthropic with it, but he's just hiding it.
0: Hiding it. How do you not like...
1: I don't know.
0: I mean, sure, a $4,000 mattress is pretty cool, but I would buy... Like, what would you buy? Like, all right, you take care of your family, you give to charities, you do all the right things with the money, but you still have millions left over. Like, what you know,
1: easy.
0: Stupid, extravagant thing are you buying?
1: My own island.
0: Am I allowed on it?
1: Nope.
0: Really? How long do you spend on the island?
1: The rest of my life.
0: Seriously?
1: No, I just, yeah.
0: Hold on. You win the lottery, you make millions, you leave me for an island.
1: Doesn't that sound nice?
0: What part? Actually, it doesn't sound bad. Although, if you left me, all the plants would die. So, you can't leave. All right. Well, you know what I would buy?
1: What?
0: Honestly?
1: What?
0: First thing I buy. The first thing that I would buy?
1: Let me guess.
0: No, you're not going to guess it. You're going to say a Grand Wagoneer.
1: Nope. I was going to say a pony for Reagan.
0: Oh, that would, she'll already have that.
1: Oh, okay.
0: I'm buying one of those Coke Freestyle machines for the house.
1: Oh, you love those.
0: That has the little cube. Like I want to custom fit it to the Sonic Ice.
1: Yep.
0: The little pebble Sonic Ice, and then have hundreds of
1: flavors,
0: and pop options.
1: You can make your own dirty sodas at home.
0: That's what I'm buying. I'm buying the Coke Freestyle machine. How about you? 574-236-1015. All right. Again, you win the lottery. You win millions. And you do the right stuff with it first. All right? You take care of family. You pay off all your bills. You give to charity. But after that, after you do all the good stuff...
1: Now you get to do the fun stuff.
0: What dumb things do you do with your money? 574-236-1015. Kevin, on the text line, I would buy every billboard within 20 miles of my hometown just to slowly tell a terrible knock-knock joke over the course of 6 months. I would do that.
1: He's been thinking about this for a while.
0: Texter Tasha would build a luxury gated community exclusively for senior rescue chihuahuas.
1: Oh, no.
0: And live stream the HOA meetings.
1: Oh.
0: Texter Greg would pay a full orchestra to follow him around for 1 week and dramatically score mundane activities like grocery shopping and arguing with customer support.
1: Oh, these people have been thinking about this for a minute.
0: That's what I'm talking about. All right, 574-236-1015. All right, what would, again, you win the lottery, you win millions, you do the right thing, but then you have a bunch left over. What would you do? Jerome would build a fully operational pirate ship, but only use it to communicate across tiny lakes. All right, 574-236-1015. More text and calls coming up on the Sunny Morning Show.
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0: Prince with Doves Cry and Sunny 101.5 with the best variety of the 80s, 90s, and today at 6:54, 6 away from 7. It's the Sunny Morning Show. I am Mark McGill, my wife Julie in studio this morning. Showers off and on today's high 83, 67. Right now, talking about this guy that won millions in the lottery and for 11 years he didn't tell anybody. All right, and the most expensive thing he bought was a $4,000 mattress.
1: That would be hard, wouldn't it?
0: I think so, right?
1: Yeah.
0: Because I have no, here's a shock, I have no self-control. So I would just I would go buy the candy factory that makes those little satellite wafers, right? I would own that.
1: Well, but, I mean, there would be signs, right? Like, oh, I'll get dinner. Oh, you know, here, let me get this for you. Let me do
0: that.
1: You
0: would think so.
1: Yeah.
0: I would still come to work, though, would you?
1: Oh, yeah, I would have to do something. I couldn't just sit around.
0: I mean, don't get me wrong. I'd come in a really nice car. But, all right, so we're talking about if you won the lottery, millions, all right? And you did the right thing. You took care of everybody. You did the right thing at first. You know, took care of your family, paid all your bills, gave to charity. But you still have millions left over. What would you do? All right, 574-236-1015. Here you go. Nina would purchase a small island.
1: See?
0: And establish a nation who...

0: whose only law is no replying all to emails. Becky on the text line would buy an entire cul-de-sac so she could finally win the neighborhood Christmas lights competition without interference.
1: You would totally do that.
0: Yeah, but I don't need to buy a cul-de-sac to win the Christmas light decoration,
1: you
0: Julia.
1: You might need more than what you got, though.
0: You know, we've won it before. Dylan would open a Blockbuster-style video rental store in 2026 and become weirdly successful because people miss wandering around aimlessly.
1: That's not a bad idea. Throwback.
0: Let's see. Janice would hire somebody to release doves every time she finishes parallel parking successfully.
1: It's quite an accomplishment.
0: Omar would create a competitive professional league for people who say, quote, I could totally land a plane if I had to.
1: Oh, my word. How many times have I heard you say that?
0: I could. If I had a how hard could it be?
1: Very hard.
0: If I had to land a plane to save your life, I could land a plane.
1: This is like people that watch ER and think they can be a doctor.
0: No, I couldn't do that. I couldn't really perform surgery. I could do stitches. I couldn't perform surgery, but I truly feel I could land a plane. Absolutely. It wouldn't be pretty, and we may bounce down the runway.
1: Well, I was going to say, could you land it? Or I mean, would we survive?
0: We would survive.
1: Okay.
0: Absolutely. Hmm. You don't think you could land a plane?
1: Oh, no. Absolutely not.
0: How tough could it be, honestly? 574-236-1015. 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
0: Sunnyside of News for a Tuesday morning. I am Mark McGill on the Sunny Morning Show. A man in Mentor, Ohio, rescued a mother and her young daughter after their SUV crashed into a pond earlier this month. Yanni Saris, 33, was helping his father cut down trees when he saw a vehicle speed across several nearby yards before plunging into the water. He could hear 8-year-old Olivia Wallace screaming from inside the vehicle, so he immediately ran into the pond and helped her reach safety with assistance from a neighbor before returning to the sinking SUV to rescue Olivia's mother, 46-year-old Kim Wallace, who was unconscious. Kim later said she had started feeling extremely nauseous while driving home after picking up dinner and then lost consciousness behind the wheel. Saris climbed into the SUV through the back seat after the water had risen above his chest, unbuckled Kim's seatbelt, and pulled her from the vehicle. He says the rescue lasted about 3.5 minutes before he collapsed from exhaustion after reaching shore. Last week, the Saris and Wallace families reunited at a nearby park and thanked Saris for his actions that night. Kim told him she was grateful he was there, while her husband Chris Wallace said their family was still together because of him. She's continuing to recover and working with doctors to determine what caused her to lose consciousness while driving. Good people doing good things.
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0: 7:05, 67 degrees, news time now. Here's Jim.
1: Good morning, I'm Jim Irizarry. Here's today's top trending stories on Sunny 101.5. Benton Harbor City Commissioners approved the transfer of local income tax dollars to the general fund to help the city meet its obligations for several grant-funded projects. City Manager Alex Little requested the transfer to cover the city's portion of three grants. Those are for fire hydrants, police radios, and high water management. Little says the money will later be reimbursed by the state and placed back in the income tax fund. An Elkhart man was sentenced Monday to 32 years in prison for his role in a crash that killed a motorcyclist and severely injured a passenger in the summer of 2024. 39-year-old Bobby Young was sentenced for causing a crash at the intersection of Locust and Ireland Roads in South Bend on August 24, 2024. The crash killed Kenneth Calhoun II of South Bend and severely injured a 30-year-old South Bend woman. The St. Joseph County Prosecutor's Office said he also received a sentencing enhancement for being a habitual offender. Several adults were arrested and several juveniles were taken into custody following multiple fights related to Dowagiac Union High School's graduation ceremony on Sunday. In total, officers arrested two adults, 20 and 21-year-old males from Dowagiac, for assault and battery and disturbing the peace. Officers also took three juveniles into custody that were involved in the altercation. Victor Wembanyama had 41 points and 24 rebounds. Dylan Harper finished with 24 points and a team playoff record 7 steals. The San Antonio Spurs beat the Oklahoma City Thunder 122-115 in a double overtime classic to open the Western Conference Finals last night. Wembanyama, who at 22 years, 134 days, became the youngest player with at least 40 points and 20 rebounds in a playoff game. Tonight, the Eastern Conference Finals get underway in New York with the Cleveland Cavaliers facing the Knicks. Tip-off is at 8 p.m. Stay up to date on all things trending with our daily on-demand podcast at sunny1015.com.
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3: Mostly cloudy skies today, scattered showers and a few thunderstorms as well. The best chance of severe storms, strong storms, will be this afternoon and this evening. Highs today around 83. We'll drop down to 50 tonight and then tomorrow becoming mostly sunny with highs back near 60. I'm Chief Meteorologist Carrie Pujol.
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0: Pharrell Williams, happy on Sunny 101.5 with the best variety of the 80s, 90s, and today at 7:14, 14 after 7. Good morning. It's the Sunny Morning Show for a Tuesday. I am Mark McGill. My wife Julie's with us this morning. Showers off and on. High of 83, 67 right now. All right, talking about this lottery deal. All right, if you won the lottery, after you took care of all of the good stuff, right? Your family, your bills, charities, and you still had stupid money left over, what would you do? These people are nuts. Curtis would create a luxury cruise line where absolutely nothing happens. No shows, no activities, just soup, smooth jazz, and aggressive staring at the ocean. Rachel would buy an old Chuck E. Cheese and convert it into an adults-only fine dining establishment where the animatronics still perform, but now they only sing Frank Sinatra.
1: Oh, my.
0: Let's see.
1: Lots of thought put into some of these.
0: Christopher would buy a would build a floorless roller coaster.
1: Oh.
0: Felicia would establish a scholarship fund specifically for people who peaked in middle school talent shows. Texter Melanie would host annual family reunions with full WWE-style entrance music, pyrotechnics, and trash talk promos before dinner.
1: Oh, I want to be invited to that.
0: Trevor would create a dating app where people are matched entirely by how they load dishwashers.
1: Oh, smart.
0: Gina would buy a fleet of ice cream trucks but only sell baked potatoes out of them.
1: Why? The disappointment.
0: Carl would buy a failing suburban water park and convert it into a highly serious members-only country club for divorced dads named Splashington Estates. Texter Jeff would purchase every karaoke machine within 50 miles so he could corner the regional market on mediocre renditions of Mr. Brightside. And Rodney would fund a true crime podcast investigating who keeps leaving shopping carts in parking spaces instead of returning them to the cart corral. Thank you for the calls and texts this morning. Super High Low coming up. Eddie Money now. Take me home tonight at 7:16 on the Sunny Morning Show.

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1: Sunny, good morning.
2: Good morning.
1: Who's this?
2: This is Colleen.
1: Colleen. How's Colleen today?
2: I'm doing okay.
1: I love your song, Colleen, Colleen.
3: Nope,
1: Colleen.
3: That's Jolene.
1: Oh, Jolene.
3: Wrong right. song.
2: Yeah, wrong one.
1: It should be Colleen, I'm just saying. Tell you what, if you win this money, we're going to have a song written for you. How about that?
3: And Mark will not okay. sing it.
1: Yeah, I'll sing it. Absolutely.
2: Okay. We'll let you sing it, Jill.
1: Nobody wants
3: okay, thanks.
1: That. Yeah. Yeah. She should sing me, no way. All right, here we go, Colleen. What's your guess for the Super High Low Jackpot?
2: 198.76.
1: Colleen is...
0: Your guess is too high. Oh.
1: Okay. Too high.
2: Okay.
1: All right.
2: All right. All right.
1: No song yet, but maybe next time.
2: All right.
1: Have a great day. See ya.
2: Yep, you
0: Bye-bye.
2: Too.
0: Bye. Track of all the guesses and win the jackpot. We play Super High Low every weekday morning 3 times between 6 and 9. And again before noon. 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
1: Hey, good morning, Sunny Morning Show for a Tuesday morning at 7:28. I am Mark McGill, my wife Julie with us this morning. Did you hear who Pamela Anderson is reportedly dating?
3: No.
1: She's making room for love in her life. As speculation grows about a possible love connection with Tom Cruise.
3: What?
1: A source spilled to Daily Mail that the actress is open to romance again after a few busy years proving herself professionally. Buzz around the pair began after Cruise was allegedly impressed by Anderson's performance in The Last Showgirl, with one insider claiming the movie got people to see Pam in a very different light, including Tom. They have been in touch ever since. Another source went to further saying there was definitely a spark between the two stars, noting that people have noticed it and mentioned it to Tom.
3: Wow, I thought she was cute with Liam Neeson. And that didn't last.
1: Anderson was most recently linked to Liam Neeson.
3: Yep.
1: With the pair having a short-lived relationship while promoting their movie Naked Gun together last year. Meanwhile, Cruise was previously in a whirlwind relationship with Ana de Armas before their split last year as well. Call Her Daddy host Alex Cooper is expecting on her Instagram stories. Cooper wrote, "Daddy gang, there's something I've been wanting to share with you." With two photos of Cooper sitting in husband Matt Kaplan's lap, smiling while cradling her baby bump. The caption read, "Our family." In an additional post, Cooper wrote, "Honestly, happy I can finally stop trying to hide the bump. LOL." The couple first met in 2020, tying the knot in 2024. It'll be the first child for the couple. We told you Friday that Spencer Pratt's mayoral campaign was reportedly turning into a reality show. According to Pratt's people, it's not true. A spokesperson said, "This is inaccurate. There is no contract. There is no production. Cameras have not been following the campaign and have no plans to do so."
3: You know what I think we need? We need another reality show.
1: Absolutely.
3: I mean, why not?
1: And one starring Spencer Pratt.
3: Right.
1: Kendall Jenner and Jacob Elordi were spotted together in Hawaii, and that's fueling some major romance rumors. There have been photos posted of the two with fans commenting they look so cute together. The two were reportedly seen visiting a farm in Kauai, staying at a resort, grabbing coffee and shopping before later being spotted back in Los Angeles. Sources told People back in April that they've been hanging out and getting to know each other the past couple of months following sightings at Coachella and the Vanity Fair Oscar party. And Jodie Foster sparked concerns about her health after she was seen out with her wife, Alexandra Hedison, in New York City and using a cane to walk. The Silence of the Lambs star reportedly called Hedison to assist her with multiple shopping bags and allegedly needed periodic breaks to rest. Foster, who is 63 years old, was most recently seen out in Beverly Hills last March and did not appear to need walking assistance. The Brave One star previously used crutches after knee surgery from a 2018 ski injury and once shared on Jimmy Kimmel Live. And she's got a little titanium, a little cadaver to mend her legs. So 7:31 now on the Sunny Morning Show.

0: things that I...
1: Benson Boone at 7:34. 67 degrees. Good morning. Sunday morning show for a Tuesday morning. I'm Mark McGill. News time now. Here's Jim.
2: Good morning. I'm Jim Irizarry. Here's today's top trending stories on Sunny 101.5. Firefighters believe lightning sparked a house fire Monday afternoon. The South Bend Fire Department said crews were called just after 1:30 p.m. to the 1300 block of Leaper Avenue for a lightning strike investigation after a caller said they saw lightning strike near a home. The fire was quickly brought under control. This marks the fifth lightning strike on a home or building, leading to a fire this spring. On Monday, the Elkhart Common Council members delayed a vote on funding repairs for the Napanee Street pedestrian bridge. City leaders say the issue was procedural, a publishing problem with the ordinance, meaning the council cannot vote until its next meeting in June. But the need behind the request is more serious. The bridge is nearing the end of its life and will eventually have to be demolished because of safety concerns. The Berrien County Health Department will offer free hearing, vision, and dental screenings for children this summer ahead of the next school year. The clinics are open to Berrien County children ages 3 through 6 and will run from June through August. Appointments are encouraged, although walk-ins will be accepted. First Tampa Bay, now Buffalo. Montreal Canadiens forward Alex Newhook keeps coming up big in Game 7s. The 25-year-old scored his second seventh-game series clincher of the playoffs, this time 11-22 into overtime, in the 3-2 win over the Buffalo Sabres on Monday night. The Canadiens advance to the Eastern Conference Finals, where they'll face the well-rested Hurricanes in a series set to open at Carolina on Thursday. The Hurricanes have been off since their 3-2 series clinching overtime win against Philadelphia on May 9th. Carolina's 11-day break between playoff games is the longest in NHL history. Stay up to date on all things trending with our daily on-demand podcast at sunny1015.com.
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4: Mostly cloudy skies today, scattered showers and a few thunderstorms as well. The best chance of severe storms, strong storms, will be this afternoon and this evening. Highs today around 83. We'll drop down to 50 tonight, and then tomorrow becoming mostly sunny with highs back near 60. I'm Chief Meteorologist Carrie Pujo.
1: Thank you, Carrie. 67 degrees now at 7:36. There's a thing on Reddit about the question is, does the U.S. have weird food that sounds disgusting but is delicious?
4: Absolutely.
1: Some of these on this list is interesting. We'll have them next on the Sunny Morning Show.
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0: It's Pink, Just Give Me a Reason. On Sunny 101.5 with the best variety of the 80s, 90s, and today at 741, 19 away from 8. Good morning. It's the Sunny Morning Show. For a Tuesday morning, I am Mark McGill, my wife Julie, in studio this morning. Showers off and on. Some could be strong or severe. Kind of a repeat of yesterday, today, later on this afternoon into this evening. And again, if we get some sunshine today and the warmer it gets, the more fuel there is for storms. High of 83, 67 right now. A question on Reddit. Does the U.S. have a weird food that sounds disgusting but is delicious? Somebody said, when I lived in Ireland, the first question people would ask me upon hearing I was American was, do you actually eat pumpkin pie?
1: Oh, wow. Love pumpkin pie.
0: They thought it sounded awful, but it's my favorite dessert by far. By the way, it was not all that long ago before I realized they actually used pumpkin
1: in
0: pumpkin pie. I just thought they called it pumpkin pie. Squirrel.
1: Well.
0: Have you ever had squirrel?
1: Not on purpose.
0: Lots of people think it's strange. I've had it several times, and I love it. Lightly breaded, pan-fried, and smothered in mushroom gravy is the way to go with squirrel meat.
1: Oh, that seems wrong.
0: That's nuts. meatloaf. See, you love a good meatloaf.
1: I do.
0: Except for bread, anything that's got loaf in the title can't be good. Meatloaf would be my entry. It gets a lot of flack, but well done, it's amazing. If it's well done.
1: Yes.
0: But there are more times that meatloaf is not
1: right.
0: Is not good, and a bad meatloaf is really bad.
1: It's a game changer.
0: Boiled peanuts are absolutely delicious when made right.
1: Now, I have had those. I did not like them.
0: They're disgusting, right?
1: Yeah, they were a weird texture.
0: The classic PB&J. People in the UK find it strange that we eat peanut butter and jelly sandwiches.
1: Wow.
0: And think it's disgusting.
1: Oh, we love a good PB&J.
0: In Pennsylvania, we have what we call scrapple, which is pork trimmings mixed with a binder-like flour or cornmeal, some spices then formed into a loaf. Good for frying and eating with eggs and toast. In central Kentucky, we have banana croquettes, chunks of banana rolled in mayonnaise.
1: Oh.
0: Then in crushed or chopped peanuts. Everybody thinks they sound horrible, but I've never met anybody who's tried them and doesn't find them delicious.
1: I would try it. Doesn't sound good, but I would try it.
0: Sounds disgusting.
1: Yeah.
0: Alligator tail. Isn't hard to find at restaurants here in Florida, especially at seafood places that cater to tourists. Well, it's not something that I'd have every day. It's not bad. It's flaky like fish and tastes a lot like chicken.
1: Yeah. I've had alligator. It's
0: so have
1: it's just
0: I.
1: A little chewy, not on purpose.
0: So have I. We had a friend who owned a restaurant. Were you in on that, by the way? Did you know that? I know
1: I'm not going to admit to anything.
0: No. Hold on. I know you knew, like you when he brought it to the table, you knew what it was. But were you and him in cahoots, as they say?
1: He told me.
0: He told you he was bringing me alligator.
1: What?
0: We had a friend who owned a restaurant. And he knew that my palate is that of a 10-year-old, and so he would always try to bring me, like the one time he made me goat tacos,
1: yep,
0: which were delicious,
1: yep,
0: until I found out they were goat tacos. He's like, no, it's a new kind of chicken, and I believed him. I should have known better than to believe him. But one time we were at the restaurant and he had this new kind of chicken tender.
1: Yeah, I did not know.
0: This chicken nugget.
1: I did not know.
0: Yeah, sure. Anyway, so he sits down, and anytime Sean sat down with you, you knew that like he was going to look for your reaction. So anyway, so we sit down. He brings this new kind of chicken nugget, and I ate like three of them, and he goes, "Is it good?" And you don't want to offend him because he's the chef. He owns the restaurant.
1: And it was good. It was good.
0: I said, "Yeah, it's not bad." He said, "Good. It's alligator."
1: Yeah, the very first bite I knew, because it's chewier than chicken. It does just taste a lot like chicken, though.
0: I just need better friends. I really do.
1: We all had a good laugh.
0: Yeah, and you still are. something in Rochester, New York called the garbage plate macaroni salad, home fries, two cheeseburger patties, meat sauce, ketchup, mustard, onions, and relish.
1: Wow, that's a lot.
0: And pickled kelp is really popular in Southeast Alaska. So U.S. foods that sound disgusting, but people say are delicious. I believe they sound disgusting, and they are disgusting. Super High Low coming up on the Sunny Morning Show.
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2: 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Super high low on Sunny 101.5. 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Super High Low, only on Sunny 101.5.
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2: Good morning.
1: Who's this?
2: Carrie.
1: Hello, Carrie. How are you today?
2: I'm good. How are you?
1: I'm good. Here we go. Super High-Low. What is your guess on this Tuesday morning?
2: I'm going to say 198.70.
1: 198.70. Your guess is...
0: Your guess is too low.
2: Oh, okay.
1: Oh, you're paying attention, I can tell.
2: Yeah.
1: All right, try again. Try again.
2: Okay, thanks.
1: Have a good day. Thanks.
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1: Good morning, I'm Jim Irizarry. Here's today's top trending stories on Sunny 101.5. Hundreds remain without power after severe storms rolled through the area yesterday afternoon. As of this morning, Indiana Michigan Power has just under 200 customers without power. Midwest Energy and Communications says about 556 customers are without power, with most of the outages in the Cassopolis area. MEC hopes to have power back on for everyone tonight. Microsoft wants to grow its footprint in LaPorte. The city's common council is going to let them, voting in favor of a second data center campus for the tech giant. Construction is already underway on Microsoft's first LaPorte data center off Boyd Boulevard, and city leaders said a second campus will bring even more jobs and economic growth to the area. But not everyone is on board. Many in LaPorte are calling for more transparency as the project moves forward. A man is in custody after allegedly approaching a woman working in a lab on the Notre Dame campus with a knife. The man has been taken into custody. The incident happened around 9:30 yesterday morning inside Stinson Remick Hall. The woman told investigators she was approached in a lab by a man who displayed a knife and told her to close the windows. When someone else walked into the room, the man allegedly hid the knife, asked where the restroom was, and left. Jose Ramirez homered and hit a two-run double on a 3-for-4 night. The Cleveland Guardians beat the reeling Detroit Tigers 8-2. Jake Bowers homered and drove in 4 runs. The Milwaukee Brewers beat the Chicago Cubs 9-3 in the first meeting this season between the longtime NL Central rivals. The Seattle Mariners stopped a 3-game slide Monday night with a 6-1 victory over the Chicago White Sox. The South Bend Cubs are on the road for a second straight week, heading to Comstock Park to take on West Michigan. 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
6: Mostly cloudy skies today. Chance of a few showers and thunderstorms, especially this afternoon and this evening, with high temperatures at 83. I'm Chief Meteorologist Carrie Pujol.
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1: Sunny Side of News for a Tuesday morning. I am Mark McGill on the Sunny Morning Show. A man in Mentor, Ohio, rescued a mother and her young daughter after their SUV crashed into a pond earlier this month. Yanni Saris, 33, was helping his father cut down trees when he saw a vehicle speed across several nearby yards into the water. Here, 8-year-old Olivia Wallace screaming from inside the vehicle, so he immediately ran into the pond and helped her reach safety with assistance from a neighbor before returning to the sinking SUV to rescue Olivia's mother, 46-year-old Kim Wallace, who was unconscious. Kim later said she had started feeling extremely nauseous while driving home after picking up dinner and then lost consciousness behind the wheel. Saris climbed into the SUV through the back seat after the water had risen above his chest, unbuckled Kim's seatbelt, and pulled her from the vehicle. He says the rescue lasted about 3.5 minutes before he collapsed from exhaustion after reaching shore. Last week, the Saris and Wallace families reunited at a nearby park and thanked Saris for his actions that night. Kim told him she was grateful he was there, while her husband Chris Wallace said their family was still together because of him. She's continuing to recover and working with doctors to determine what caused her to lose consciousness while driving. Good people doing good things.
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1: Hey, good morning, Sunny Morning Show for a Tuesday morning. I am Mark McGill. Prince Harry and Meghan Markle are working on developing a movie based on the Afghan war memoir, No Way Out, the searing true story of men and under siege. Prince Harry served 2 years of duty in Afghanistan. As part of the 10 years he spent in the British Armed Forces, the book covers the UK's Easy Company, a unit of paratroopers and Royal Irish Rangers who had to hold the center of Musa Qala in 2006. The film will be produced by the couple's Archwell Productions for Netflix. The project is part of a deal between the Sussexes and Netflix. Brendan Fraser is headed to the Indy 500 for a special role. He'll be the honorary starter for the legendary race on Sunday. Fraser was likely chosen as he stars as General Dwight D. Eisenhower later this month in the D-Day drama Pressure. The president of IndyCar says in a statement, "His presence atop the flag stand is fitting as we honor the service and sacrifice of our military heroes on Memorial Day weekend and prepare for another iconic edition of the world's greatest race." Pete Davidson's friends are coming to his defense after his ex, Elsie Hewitt, took to social media in a since-deleted post asking for a mother's helper. One insider explains Pete has been paying for everything related to Elsie and Scotty, including the rent, their living expenses, their health insurance, etc. The source adds, Pete is doing everything to be super supportive to Elsie. He's changed his schedule and done everything he can to be there physically and financially so Elsie can feel supported. On Friday, Hewitt took to TikTok saying that she is raising their son on her own. Tom Brady is adding to his long resume. The GOAT, former NFL quarterback, took a turn on the Gucci Resort 2027 runway in New York on Saturday. Brady was in head-to-toe black leather as he strutted his stuff in front of stars including Mariah Carey, Shawn Mendes, Lindsay Lohan, Cindy Crawford, and Kim Kardashian. Vogue fans noted how stiffly he walked, with one saying online, "Why is he walking like the Tin Man?"
14: Because he's an NFL player,
1: because he's Tom
14: not
1: Brady.
14: A model.
1: Well, if he walks too fast, he might mess up his hair.
14: That's true.
1: Michael Jackson's music is making a return to the top of the Billboard Top 100 charts. Thanks to the film Michael, his 1982 album Thriller landed in the number one spot during the week of May 16th. The album's jump in streaming activity was fueled by the release of the film, setting it back to the top of the list for the first time in four decades. Kevin Jonas shocked fans with a dramatic fitness transformation, showing off his physique in a shirtless gym video that quickly caught attention online. His wife Danielle Jonas reacted enthusiastically, captioning the clip on her Instagram stories, "Little Things Out Now," and adding, "And apparently so are the abs." Kevin dropped the new single on Friday and told people the song is inspired by his marriage, calling it a great extension of my story with Danielle. "It truly is. Little Things" is the latest song from Kevin's solo work following his first ever solo track, Changing. I've seen the picture.
14: Yeah.
1: Kevin Jonas. is ripped.
14: Really?
1: And Nick Lachey was on Watch What Happens Live with Andy Cohen when he told the story of running into his ex, Jessica Simpson, and her kids on a flight to Hawaii. The two have been divorced for almost 20 years at this point and didn't sit together, though Lachey said they were in the same vicinity. Nick told Cohen that while Simpson and her mother sat in first class, the kids and her estranged husband, Eric, were in the back of the plane.
14: Oh, my.
1: The kids were in a separate class of service, Cohen asked. Yes, Lachey confirmed. A separate class of service. Jessica Simpson in first class. Kids back in coach.

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1: Good morning, I'm Jim Irizarry. Here's today's top trending stories on Sunny 101.5. Hundreds remain without power after severe storms rolled through the area yesterday afternoon. As of this morning, Indiana Michigan Power has just under 200 customers without power. Midwest Energy and Communications says about 556 customers are without power, with most of the outages in the Cassopolis area. MEC hopes to have power back on for everyone tonight. Microsoft wants to grow its footprint in La Porte. The city's common council is going to let them, voting in favor of a second data center campus for the tech giant. Construction is already underway on Microsoft's first La Porte data center off Boyd Boulevard, and city leaders said a second campus will bring even more jobs and economic growth to the area. But not everyone is on board. Many in La Porte are calling for more transparency as the project moves forward. A man is in custody after allegedly approaching a woman working in a lab on the Notre Dame campus with a knife. The man has been taken into custody. The incident happened around 9:30 yesterday morning inside Stinson Remick Hall. The woman told investigators she was approached in a lab by a man who displayed a knife and told her to close the windows. When someone else walked into the room, the man allegedly hid the knife, asked where the restroom was, and left. Jose Ramirez homered and hit a two-run double on a 3-for-4 night. The Cleveland Guardians beat the reeling Detroit Tigers 8-2. Jake Bowers homered and drove in four runs. The Milwaukee Brewers beat the Chicago Cubs 9-3 in the first meeting this season between the longtime NL Central rivals. The Seattle Mariners stopped a three-game slide Monday night with a 6-1 victory over the Chicago White Sox. The South Bend Cubs are on the road for a second straight week, heading to Comstock Park to take on West Michigan. 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
2: Mostly cloudy skies today. Chance of a few showers and thunderstorms, especially this afternoon and this evening, with high temperatures at 83. I'm Chief Meteorologist Carrie Pujol.
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0: Sunny 101.5 with the best variety of the 80s, 90s, and today in the Sunny Morning Show for a Tuesday morning. I am Mark McGill. Showers off and on. Today's high 83. My wife, Julie, back in the studio this morning. Hello, my love.
1: Good morning.
0: So I know that I am not always husband of the year, even though I try.
1: Really?
0: Yeah, I try really hard, but I have my shortcomings.
1: Shocking.
0: I know you don't ever see those.
1: No.
0: But I realize that it could always be worse.
1: Oh, I know.
0: I could always be a worse husband.
1: Okay.
0: Guy in Georgia will not face criminal charges for accidentally setting his wife on fire.
1: Oh, my.
0: By flicking his lighter near his pickup truck's gas tank while refueling.
1: Oh.
0: Austin Dawkins, 37, will not be charged, according to a statement from the state fire commissioner. Dawkins' wife, 30-year-old Jessica, suffered minor burns to her legs, arms, and back at a Clarksville gas station over the weekend. A gas station surveillance video released shows the couple standing outside the truck near the gas nozzle when Austin Dawkins appeared to ignite his cigarette lighter and then lower his hand to the nozzle.
1: Oh, those signs are there for a reason, sir.
0: Video shows flames shooting from the nozzle and slightly burning Jessica.
1: Wow.
0: Honey,
1: wow.
0: It was an accident.
1: Yeah.
0: I did not do it on purpose.
1: Maybe he's not able to read. Maybe, I don't know.
0: And I feel bad for this guy, right? No matter what argument they have for the rest of their life.
1: I didn't light a cigarette at the gas station and
0: oh,
1: light
0: yeah?
1: my wife on fire.
0: Right. Oh, yeah? I could just, at least I didn't start you on fire.
1: Right?
0: For the rest of his life.
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1: Sunny 101.5 with the best variety of the 80s, 90s, and today in the Sunny Morning Show for a Tuesday morning. I am Mark McGill. Showers off and on. I have 83 today, 67 right now. My wife Julie back in the studio this morning with some food news. Hormel has introduced the Spam Dog. It's basically Spam in the shape of a hot dog.
2: I don't know.
1: They say it doesn't seem like a huge stretch. They don't seem that different, although if you're a connoisseur of one of them, then you probably have stronger feelings. It's not available in stores, but they're rolling them out this summer at select restaurants and convenience stores.
2: I wonder if it comes in a can.
1: And baseball stadiums, I don't know.
2: Yeah, interesting.
1: You used to work in a meat packing place, right?
2: I did.
1: Did you ever make hot dogs?
2: We made sausage.
1: Is that different than hot dogs?
2: A little bit, yeah.
1: Can you make? Can you watch sausage being made? Because they tell you not to watch hot dogs being made.
2: a little less icky.
1: If you're looking for something more plant-based, there's a farm in Massachusetts that sells asparagus ice cream.
2: No, thank you.
1: Farm is called Flavors of Cook Farm. It's a dairy farm called Hadley, which is known as the asparagus capital of the world. The ice cream is seasonal. It's called Hadley Grass. It also has almonds. Manager of the farm says they've been doing it for a while, but, quote, people will often think that it's a joke. So what does it taste like? What does asparagus ice cream taste like? They say that there are strings or chunks of asparagus. But when you take the first bite, you get the sweet with the almond, like a pistachio-flavored ice cream.
2: I don't think so.
1: Then the asparagus hits you on the backside, and you're like, oh, there's that.
2: Ew.
1: Asparagus ice cream.
2: I like asparagus. I like ice cream. I don't think I'd like them together.
1: It's now available. And finally.

0: Oh, my.
1: The dough of the cracker is slightly sweet, and the dried wasps taste like burnt raisins.
0: Why? Why?
1: I guess these crackers have a real sting, though.
0: Oh, my.
2: Now at McDonald's, people are ordering from the under $3 menu and getting their usual, but for under $3.
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19: Mostly cloudy skies today. Chance of a few showers and thunderstorms, especially this afternoon and this evening, with high temperatures at 83. I'm Chief Meteorologist Carrie Pujo.

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11: Mostly cloudy skies today. Chance of a few showers and thunderstorms, especially this afternoon and this evening, with high temperatures at 83. I'm Chief Meteorologist Carrie Pujo.

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8: Partly cloudy, hot and humid this afternoon with a chance of showers and storms. An isolated storm could be strong with gusty winds, but the threat of severe weather mainly stays off to our east. Highs will make it in the low 80s. I'm WSBT's Abby Wepler.

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14: Sunny 101.5. Good morning. Who's this?
15: Good morning. This is Brad.
14: Hi, Brad. How are you, sir?
15: Doing fine. Thank you.
14: Excellent. You got through, Brad. That's half the battle right there.
15: All right.
14: So now we just got to try and give you some money with Super High-Low, and we've got a jackpot, Brad, that's somewhere between 100 and 1,000 bucks. Where do you think it's at?
15: All right. Let's shoot for 198.72.
14: 198.72, Brad.
15: Yes, sir.
14: All right, let's give it a whirl, see how it goes for you.
0: Your guess is too low.
14: We are too low, doggone. Brad. We're so close,
15: okay.
14: I got a feeling.
15: All right, thanks. Bye.
14: Thanks for trying. Bye-bye.
0: keep track of all the guesses and win the jackpot. We play Super High Low every weekday morning three times between 6 and 9 and again before noon. 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
6: Partly cloudy, hot and humid this afternoon with a chance of showers and storms. An isolated storm could be strong with gusty winds, but the threat of severe weather mainly stays off to our east. Highs will make it in the low 80s. I'm WSBT's Abby Wepler.

0: Sunny 101.5, lunchtime, 70s and 80s from the fall of 1977. Steve Miller Band, Swing Town, where the night is falling and the music is calling. Hi, everybody, I'm Marco. Steve does tour. A slow summer for him, though. He's got no dates until November, a couple of them in New York City. At the Rose Theater, November 14th and 15th, they are sold out, but you can stream them through Steve's website at stevemillerband.com. And how's your day going so far? How's that lunch hour? Good? Hope it's flying on by. One of the greatest guitarists of all time celebrates today. He is 81 from The Who, Pete Townsend. And we'll celebrate his life with a song you're very familiar of. We'll play it next on Sunny 101.5's Lunchtime, 70s and 80s.
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10: Partly cloudy, hot, and humid this afternoon with a chance of showers and storms. An isolated storm could be strong with gusty winds, but the threat of severe weather mainly stays off to our east. Highs will make it in the low 80s. I'm WSBT's Abby Wepler.

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13: Partly cloudy, hot and humid this afternoon with a chance of showers and storms. An isolated storm could be strong with gusty winds, but the threat of severe weather mainly stays off to our east. Highs will make it in the low 80s. I'm WSBT's Abby Wepler.

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0: Sunny 101.5, life is a highway, and if you're going my way, Tom Cochran. That song is perfect as we get close to Memorial Day weekend. Many of you hitting the road this weekend before long. And on Sunday, we are 4 weeks out from the start of summer, but a lot of people actually feel like summer starts this weekend, even though it's only the unofficial start of summer. Take it either way, guys. Have fun. And I'm so glad you're with me this afternoon. Marco is my name. Years ago, I was working for another radio station here in town, and we had Tom Cochran and Exposé come into town to do a show for us, which was a lot of fun. Both bands were very popular at that point. I actually had to go to the airport and pick up the ladies from Exposé. That was my claim to fame for a chauffeur for a moment. Some of you might remember that show if you were there with us just a few years ago. We'll turn on the lights with Ellie Goulding in just a bit. Birthday boy Sam Smith, who is 34 today. We're going to hear from him next on Sunny 101.5.
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13: Skies will be partly to mostly cloudy tonight with a chance of showers and storms. By no means a washout, and we remain breezy with lows near 50. I'm WSBT 22's Abby Wepler.

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0: Sunny 101.5. We want a super high-low winner tomorrow morning with Mark McGill. I thought I had one today. Brad was very close to our jackpot. Fell short just a little bit this morning with me. So that means Mark plays with you guys again tomorrow morning between 6 and 9. There'll be three chances to do so. That jackpot, 100 to 1,000 bucks, somewhere around there, it's going to be. You just got to figure out the exact amount for some free money with Super High Low. And I hope you win tomorrow with Mark. If not, I'd love to give you the money tomorrow. Again, between 10 and noon, we'll play if need be. Super High Low brought to you by Laura Dennison with Health Markets.
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1: I want pizza. I like pizza. I like it.
2: We need two big pizzas, man.
1: Hey, you ate all the pizza. We left you some crust.
3: In case you're in the mood for pizza tonight, Pizza Hut, the number one chain when polled by people, followed by Domino's as well. What's cool about Pizza Hut, if you haven't heard, is there's a guy by the name of Tim Sparks, who is president of Dalen Corporation, a Kansas-based company, owns about 100 Pizza Huts across the country. He is rewinding back the clock and going to make them retro again. Remember the red cloths, the red cups, plastic red cups? Remember? Even the old lamps above that had Pizza Hut on them are coming back to 80 locations, and maybe Pac-Man machines as well, like when we used to go all the time before. I wonder if they'll bring back the buffet, too, because that was pretty sweet as well, you got to admit. For one price, you could chow down forever, it seemed like. Now, will there be any in Indiana? At this point, we don't know, but maybe that's the case. I got to believe if that does happen, it'll be in the bigger cities, like maybe one in Fort Wayne, maybe one in Indy, and that's probably about it, if we're lucky. But we'll see. It may take off, and if that's the case, that'll be pretty cool to see those old Pizza Huts back in the area again, bringing families back together.
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13: Skies will be partly to mostly cloudy tonight with a chance of showers and storms. By no means a washout, and we remain breezy with lows near 50. I'm WSBT 22's Abby Wepler.

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0: Sunny 101.5, the best variety of the 80s, 90s, and today. It's Sheeran, Marco in the afternoon. Ready to get rid of your kitchen appliances because they're nasty, they're worn out, they're old. They don't have the cool gadgets that a lot of the newer ones have now. Well, our kitchen appliance makeover includes for you a brand new side-by-side refrigerator, electric range and dishwasher, stand mixer, and high-powered blender to bring it all together. Got a keyword for you for a chance to get qualified. That is at 5 tonight, just a little bit from now. When we give you that keyword at the top of the hour coming up, text that keyword to 574-236-1015. 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Each keyword is another entry. The more entries, the more chances for you to win. 5 o'clock, final keyword today. That happens in just a bit. Plus, Maroon 5, Rema and Selena Gomez, and Harry Styles getting into traffic jam coming up.
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0: Sunny 101.5, Lady Gaga, Bruno Mars on Traffic Jam. Marco with you. Thank you for riding home with me tonight. Lady Gaga submitting her original song, The Dead Dance, from Wednesday on Netflix for Emmy consideration in the Outstanding Music and Lyrics category. NBC going to cover it on September 14th at Monday night at 8 o'clock, so we'll see how she does. Ava Max just ahead, Mr. Biggs to be with you. We are going to play that next on Sunny 101.5.
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13: Skies will be partly to mostly cloudy tonight with a chance of showers and storms. By no means a washout, and we remain breezy with lows near 50. I'm WSBT 22's Abby Wepler.

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0: 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It's Marco. 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They're available now, but going quickly. That place is not very big. It's like 1,500 seats. How cruel will this summer be? We've had some early indications. The 80s came in kind of quick. It's why you maybe were a little bit hotter because your body's not used to that humidity and those temps. We're going to feel that through today. That's about it then. Tomorrow gets cooler, but there'll be more soon enough. And we'll go crazy with Gnarls Barkley. They are next on Sunny 101.5.
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0: Sunny 101.5, Marco in the evening with you. One of the more monumental songs of 2007. I can't believe it'll be 20 years old next year. That song from Alicia Keys, No One. Such a different sound, remember? She said she played a Mellotron, a Wurlitzer organ, and used effects pedals. And you can hear that in the song. Such a unique song itself. I bet it was big in karaoke bars. Now, I would never have done it, but I'm sure maybe a few of you took a whirl at it out there. And no, you're not going to convince me to do it now, up on stage. Now, Shawn Mendes, on the other hand, might be willing to, because he said there's nothing holding him back. We'll play that in just a bit. Edwin McCain's on the way as well. Next.
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9: Skies will be partly to mostly cloudy tonight with a chance of showers and storms. By no means a washout, and we remain breezy with lows near 50. I'm WSBT 22's Abby Wepler.

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Sunny 101.5, the best variety of the 80s, 90s, and today. Marco in the afternoon with you. From September 1999, he wrapped up that decade with a huge hit and such a great collaboration with Santana and Rob Thomas. And he wasn't done. If you remember, 3 years later, he gave us another sweet summer song. Yeah.

0: Michelle Branch and the Game of Love helping him out there. That song actually turns 25 years old, you guys, next year. 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That's perfect for your summer playlist, too, as you start to accumulate that a bit as you're out and about more now.
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0: 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Hello, everybody. 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
10: Skies will be partly to mostly cloudy tonight with a chance of showers and storms. By no means a washout, and we remain breezy with lows near 50. I'm WSBT 22's Abby Wepler.

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0: Sunny 101.5. I'm Marco. Thank you so much for hanging out with me today, guys. So much fun we had today. And I'll tell you what, tomorrow being Wednesday, we'll celebrate that as well. And super high-low chances for you to play along, win some money with Mark McGill happening between 6 and 9. If he doesn't get a winner, I'll do so between 10 and noon with you guys again. More keywords coming your way tomorrow with our kitchen appliance makeover at 9, 2, and 5. So you got a chance to win a brand new kitchen, more or less, with some great appliances to make yours look a whole lot better and more toys to play with. We'll do that throughout the day as well. And you want to win $1 million? I may have a solution for you as to how you can. Luck's on your side tomorrow. More when we talk tomorrow after 3.
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